don't know a soul that can soak. I got in a fight, I was too weak to duck, and I ain't as nothing but buzzard luck. Just like a buzzard flying high in the sky, I can't kill nothing, another one die.

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Oh, she took me to court. The judge says, you're stuck. And now there's nothing but buzzard luck. 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

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When I got back, I was disgusted. I had a month-old baby boy. Oh, she took me to court. The judge says, you're stuck. And mine, there's nothing but buzzard luck.

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And they wouldn't be cooking if the water wasn't hot. I left my little town in Texas. Spent 3 years in Illinois. When I got back, I was disgusted. I had a month-old baby boy. Oh, she took me to court. The judge says, you're stuck. And mine, there's nothing but buzzard luck.

Word amplified. Rode his bicycle to Burke Street, and he set up his equipment, playing his blues for survival and to pay the rent. He brought food for the homeless, toys for the children, till today.

This is a game. Whatever I play to you, you play back to me. You play back to me.